0: One town's very like another when your head's down over your pieces, brother.
1: It's a drag, it's a bore, it's really such a pain to be looking at the bar, not looking at the stage.
0: What do you mean? You've seen one crowd, it's loaded, it's loaded, it's loaded.
2: DJ Sebastián, In Session.

produced records. These records were successful and produced considerable results. But the funds have been spent, and very well spent. And for this reason, we're now producing a new, unique